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Under the code, we are committed to giving news that is accurate, comment that is fair, and programming that is not harmful, does not amount to hate speech, or contain violence or explicit sex. If you think we are not living up to that code, then you can inform the Broadcasting Complaints Commission of South Africa. Direct any complaints in writing to the Broadcasting Complaints Commission of South Africa. PO Box 142365, Craig Hall 2024. 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

0: This is your Rainbow Station, KMOD, FM 95, out of Wichita, Kansas, where the man says it's gonna be coming down all night. I hope you're warm and tight, honey. If you're feeling alone, baby, just get on the phone and talk to me. Just get on the phone, honey.
1: You make me feel so special and so close to me. 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

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As the night moves in, I'm a calling. 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
1: It is 34 after 3 a.m. Hello to you and yours. Welcome to Music of Africa. Sheilandi Khumana with you. And we are together until 6. What an interesting way to start the show. A beautiful ensemble of music keeping us company while tech glitches keep us busy as well. Nevertheless, we're together until 6. And of course, I need to tell you what to expect on the show. So let's get through it. In this hour, we have an opportunity to explore the reason as to why we find ourselves in Equatorial Guinea. And so we're going to be looking at that context thoroughly. And then in the second hour of the show, we are going to be honoring stalwarts Carlito Lassa, we have Dumisani Maraire, and then we have Dudu Pukwana. And these are the legends we say thank you to for pouring so beautifully into African music. Then we end off with a request hour. This is where you send through your requests and we enjoy them on a beautiful Saturday morning. I'd love to hear from you. How are you doing this morning? Are you keeping well? Are you happy? Are you healthy? I'll be honest and say I'm not. I'm actually quite shaken. There is a bit of an incident that took place. However, we will not let that derail us. We will continue and strive forward. So tell me, how are you feeling? Are you also trying to pick yourself up like I am? Find me on WhatsApp 061-410-4107. If not, perhaps you're having a fantastic one. You're saying, Sheila, I'm bringing the day to an end. It's been such a beautiful time. I have had all the fun in the world. My Friday into Saturday was glorious. Or perhaps you're waking up and you're saying, Sheila, listen, I need to go to work now. It's that time of the day. You know, I need to make sure that I don't wake anybody up and I need to quietly, like a mouse, get ready for the office. Send through that voice note. I'd love to hear from you this morning.
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0: 7 minutes before the second hour of the show, Letambulo coming in with this one titled Not Yet Uhuru. Before that, we had McCoy, Mburata, or rather Mbubata, and that one titled Tears of Joy. And we are supposed to be getting into the reason as to why we find ourselves in Equatorial Guinea, quite the tragic story. However, there is still a reality of resilience, of striving against the odds, and of course, of seeking greener pastures within the lands of Equatorial Guinea. We're going to have a listen to this audio clip, tell you all about it once we get back.
1: Hey, history lovers. Today I'm taking you on a whirlwind journey to Central Africa, specifically to the small but mighty Equatorial Guinea. Trust me, this country's story is packed with drama, resilience, and a whole lot of surprises. Let's dive in. Let's go back in time. Before Europeans ever set foot here, Equatorial Guinea was home to Bantu-speaking peoples. On the mainland, the Fang built tight-knit communities, while the Bubi people thrived on Bioko Island. These groups had their own systems, farming, hunting, and powerful clans, plus dynamic trade with neighbors in Gabon and Cameroon. Life was rich and vibrant, shaped by tradition and strong community ties. Then came the explorers. In 1472, Portuguese sailors were the first Europeans to map these shores. But by 1778, Portugal handed over the territory to Spain, including both Bioko and the mainland, Rio Muni. For a while, Spanish control was mostly about slave trading and missionary work, not real settlement. But by the late 1800s, Spain got serious, making Equatorial Guinea its only sub-Saharan African colony. That's why Spanish is still official here today. Pretty unique for Africa. Fast forward to 1968, Spain finally grants independence, and Francisco Macias Nguema becomes the first president. Sadly, hope quickly turns to horror. Macias's regime is brutal. Schools are closed, opponents disappear, and the economy flatlines. Tens of thousands flee for their lives. In 1979, his own nephew, Teodoro Obiang, leads a coup and takes over. Obiang is still in power, making him one of the world's longest-serving leaders. Here's a twist. In the 1990s, massive oil reserves are discovered. Suddenly, Equatorial Guinea has one of Africa's highest GDPs per capita. But for most people, little changes. Critics point to corruption, authoritarian rule, and human rights abuses, problems that keep holding the country back. So, what's Equatorial Guinea like today? It's the only African country where Spanish is official, along with French and Portuguese. The people are fiercely proud of their Fang and Bubi roots, mixing African traditions with colonial influences. Despite oil wealth, inequality remains a huge challenge, but the culture is resilient, and the story is still being written. So there you have it, Equatorial Guinea's big, bold history, served up in just 3 minutes. From ancient clans and Spanish rule to dictators, oil, and identity, this little country packs a punch.
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0: 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If you have just joined us, thank you so much for choosing us over the rest. 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In the hour that is to come, we're going to be celebrating the life, the times of Carlito Lassa. And then we have Dumisani Maraire, and then we end off with Dudu Pukwana. We're going to look at these legends and hold them up high, as we should be doing, and essentially say thank you for the contribution to the world of music, and moreover, just a showcase of Africa's music prowess. Again, I'd love to hear from you this morning. How are you doing? 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

0: Simaro Masia Lutumba coming in with this one titled Maya, bringing us to 15 after 4. If you've just joined us, hello to you and yours. Welcome to Music of Africa. Shayla and Dikumana keeping you company, and we are together until 6 a.m. in Central Africa time. It is the second hour of the show, time for us to appreciate the artists that have done so beautifully by expressing themselves, representing their nations, but also telling the African story to the world. And they do this through the landscape and the medium of music. So we kickstart off in Central Africa, and this one is courtesy of one of our very own. Yes, you tuned in, and I know you tuned in this morning. You had an opportunity to school us on what African music sounds like, and you then went on and you gave us an artist that we can appreciate together. So let's have a listen to this audio.
1: Good morning, Sister Shella, and good morning to your team. This morning, allow me to come to you to pay tribute to one of the best African singers, popularly known as Carlito, but he was born Charles Lassa Ndombasi. He became known through the album called Maya, and two songs made him be known around 1984 when that album was released under the label of TP Okay Jazz. The songwriter was Papa Simaro Lutumba. Those two songs titled Maya and the second one, Affair Kitikwala, I introduced to you, I think, last year. After 3 or 4 years, Carlito left TP Okay Jazz to join Shock Stars, where he spent many, many years before going solo as a musician. So until today, some people still say that he's the best ever singer to have come from the present day DRC, because he never forced his voice, singing voice. He never forced anything. You give him any song, he will come up with the best flow of that song. So he passed away on August 31st of this year, 2026, in Kentucky, the USA, and he was buried, I don't know, 2 or 3 days ago in Paris, France, where he had been living for more than 20 years. So I have just decided to bring to you some of his songs, Maya and Affair Kitikwala, one of the most popular songs of his second band, Shock Stars, that people also consider as one of the best musical group to have existed in the present days DRC. So thank you for accepting this tribute to the late great Carlito. Thank you, El Africano.
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Carlito Lassa coming in with that triple treat, bringing us to 35 after 4. We ended off there with Makolo ya Masia. Before that, we had a song titled Talamoana na Mpate. Then we kick-started off with Maya. These can be found on various albums. The last song can be found on Africa ya Moto, released in 1996. And then Talamoana Napata can be found on La Renaissance, released in 2001. And then the very first song can be found on a track titled album Maya, released in 1985. It is time for us to get into our next artist. We are moving from Central Africa and we're going down to the south, specifically looking at the landscape of Zimbabwe. And we're going to give ourselves a moment to honor none other than Dumisani Maraire. And what we then do is we're going to play an audio courtesy of the team's hard work and some research, of course. And then we follow this up with a triple treat. And now yours is to essentially let us know how the music makes you feel. Find us on WhatsApp 061, or rather 061. Wow. 410-4107. 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

0: one name stands out, Dumi Sani Dumi Maraire. Born in 1944 in what is now Zimbabwe, Maraire became a master of the Nyunga Nyunga Mbira as well as the Zimbabwean Marimba. He began learning music within his family before studying at Kwanongoma College of Music in Bulawayo. In 1968, Maraire traveled to Seattle, where he became the first visiting artist to teach Zimbabwean Mbira and Marimba at the University of Washington. His teaching had a huge impact, inspiring generations of American musicians and helping establish Zimbabwean marimba music across the Pacific Northwest. Maraire later returned to Zimbabwe, where he helped develop ethnomusicology at the University of Zimbabwe. He died in 1999, aged 54, but his influence continues through the musicians, teachers, and marimba ensembles he inspired around the world. Dumi Sani Maraire, a musician who helped take the sound of Zimbabwe far beyond its borders.
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0: Chembere Zemusango by Dumisani Maraire. Before that, we had a beautiful number coming through, Speechless to Iniwi. And that bringing us to 52 after 4, meaning 8 minutes before 5. Let's take a quick breather.
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1: Morning, Cecilian Mapima Traslam Pactin Bisa, Tungsen Marera. Is a father to Siwonis Marera. And he is also father in law to Andy Brown. This is a musical family. I thank you.
2: Our continent, our music, our sister Sheila Ndikumane with an angelic voice. Good morning, SAFM and the rest of the crew. We will be together up until 6 o'clock from Joel Citizen, Durban.
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3: It is fairly 6 minutes before you take over the playlist, so we're going to try and honor the life and the time of none other than Dudu Pukwana. How we do this is we play an audio courtesy of the team's hard work, some research, and then we get into the songs as well. And so we'll try and squeeze in a double play just so that we can get a flavor, feel of Mr. Pukwana's work. 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

0: Born in Walmer Township, Port Elizabeth, in 1938, Matutu Seli Dudu Pukwana began his musical journey on piano before switching to alto saxophone in 1956, inspired by fellow saxophonist Nikele Moyaki. By the early 1960s, Pukwana had become one of South Africa's rising jazz musicians. He joined Chris McGregor's legendary Blue Notes alongside Johnny Diani, Louis Moholo, Mongezi Feza, and Moyaki. But because the group was racially mixed, apartheid authorities made their lives increasingly difficult, forcing the musicians into exile in Europe in 1964. In London, Pukwana became a key member of the Brotherhood of Breath, blending South African township influences with adventurous free jazz. He also formed groups including Asagai, Spear and Zila, and composed the much-loved jazz piece Mara Dudu Pukwana died in London in 1990, aged 51. But his fiery saxophone sound remains an important part of the story of South African jazz in exile.
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0: What beautiful music ushering us into the show. Sondela there by Dudu Pukwana. And before that, we had Sonia Mongezi Feza. And that's how we end and sign, seal, deliver, I suppose, the artist appreciation segment. It is time for you to take over the playlist. I'd love to hear from you this morning. What African song are you currently listening to? And also, I do see some individuals sending through some voice notes just schooling us on African instruments and the relativity and similarity that we see across the continent. One such was the story of the Mbira, and I will be playing that voice note shortly. However, I'd love to hear from you. Find me on WhatsApp 061-410-4107. 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
2: Hello, hello, hello. Morning, morning, Sheila. I'm Sakile Mchembe, Tim Tubatuba, Kwamazala area at KZN. I'm listening. Nice music. Music of Africa. Are you playing nice music? You're playing a song every day. Every weekend, I'm listening to you on SAFM. Keep it up, SAFM. Keep it up. Siyabonga lapha kwaZulu Natal, usakhulu wamthembu lomntu wakwaMazala esigodi. Ngaphansi kwakhosi wakwaKhwanazi. Siyawulalela umsakazo SFM, siyanithanda emsakazweni nabo bonke abalaleli. Thanks for all the listeners of SFM. Thank you, thank you, thank you, Shelia. Thank you. Keep it up, SFM. Keep it up. You're playing nice music. Music of Africa. Thank you.
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3: He's a jazz musician who grew up in Mzinoni Township. 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

Mbira are a common SADC, Southern African instrument. It's like an equivalent of a piano. In Sesotho, they are called dipela. Dipela in Sesotho is a common instrument, traditional instrument. Jubi from Polokwane, Limpopo. Thank you.

0: taken off the album. Beautiful one, in actual fact. Township Child, released in 1987. That was Taba Busiu by none other than Sipho Hotsticks Mabuse. Before that, we had Mbire, Zekwa, Samaita, and that one titled Mahororo. That taking us to Zimbabwe. If you've just joined us, hello to you and yours. You're taking over the playlist. It sounds beautiful. You're sending through your requests. You're also just telling us how much you're enjoying the show this morning. I'm so glad to hear from you. Do find me on social media and tell me how are you doing. 061-410-4107. That's us on WhatsApp, on social media platforms. It is at SAFM Radio. I want to urge you to head over to social media, specifically looking at X, Instagram, as well as Facebook. If you've missed any of the information pertaining to the artist or the feature, we do post, so head over. For now, let's take a quick breather and then it's back into the music.
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3: good morning, Sheila. Abia Di Utlem from Sebokeng. Could you kindly play me She Been by you, Masekela, and the Union of South Africa? Thank you.

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1: 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Play me the song by Zahara featuring Robbie Malinga. Bengi Rongo, Zahara featuring Robbie Malinga. Thank you.

A lot's happening in the space. 38 minutes after 5 a.m. Hello to you and yours. Ending us off there with that triple treat is Natty coming in with Imimoya. Before that, Zahara saying, "Being wrong or forgive me." Essentially, I was wrong. And then we kick-started off. In actual fact, it wasn't a triple play. It was a double play. And because I see that the songs prior to that were Babsi Mlangeni with Sala Emma and Huma Sikela, and The Union coming in with Shabee. You are taking over the playlist. It's honestly what you want to hear this morning. Thank you so much for sending through your requests. They sound exceptional. I just want to give a few guidelines for those who have tuned in for the first time. Firstly, how are you doing? Let me know. Find me on WhatsApp. 061-410-4107. Secondly, we are less urbanized in our music feel as compared to the Alternative Breakfast, for instance, with Ndumiso and Auskhomotso. And so what you'd want to do is you'd want to have the more upbeat songs like Abo DJ Zinke to feature on that end. We come into more very distinct indigenous sounds across the continent, and so that is what we're playing. So if you've been listening for a bit, we do squeeze in pop music every now and then, but it is not our forte. Our forte is discovering African rhythms at their core. Secondly, if you want to send through a voice note, please be clear on the pronunciation and the artist information, you know, so that we can get the song right. Imagine us having a discussion for 20 minutes about a song, because firstly, you kick-starting off your day, so you're out and about, you're doing something, you're not just sitting and listening. I mean, there's no harm in that, but for the most part, people are busy, you know. Shayla, I'm going home. Shayla, I'm about to sleep, you know, and I want to hear this one song. Or Shayla, listen, I'm about to get into the thicket of

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0: I don't know about you, but this song in particular has me thinking of my bed. It has me thinking of the warm sheets. It has me thinking of my pillows. This is Vusi Mahlasela coming in with Bashimani Nyana. Before that, we had Gudu coming in with Melody. It is 10 minutes before 6 a.m., meaning we only have time for two more songs. So if you have sent through your request and you're saying, Shayla, I have been communicating, okay? I did what you said I should do. Don't despair. We feature every single song into the shows to come. So every Saturday and Sunday, you and I meet for this session. It's an interesting one. It's a bit of a date, if you will. And so we explore the African continent, discover its rhythms, its musical prowess, its talents, its history, its political history more than anything, its landscape, the architecture and I suppose the natural landscape of the country have to offer. Quite a bit to unravel if you hang with me between 3 and 6 in the morning. And so during that time, you will hear your favorite tune. I know there are people who have sent through their tunes. They're saying, Shayla, listen, I course corrected what it is you said I should fix. Those tunes will be coming up. Maybe not in this show in particular, but in future shows. For now, let's pay some bills.
1: 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It can create a beat. It can even generate a voice. But is it music? And if artificial intelligence helps create the song, who's the artist? Throughout October, SAFM will be asking you about AI and the future of music. 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
1: It is 4 minutes before the show comes to an end. This was the Elite Swing Sisters, or rather Swingsters, alongside Dolly Ratebe, and that one titled Nkilo Nkilo. It is time for us to end the show. Can you believe it? I am in shock. I feel like the hour was just almost, one would say, evaporated. Just evaporated out of nowhere. We started off 2 minutes ago, in my opinion. Nevertheless, up next is the Weekend View team, and they keep you abreast with all things news happening in and across the various continents. From the team and I, it has been an absolute pleasure keeping you company this morning. I saw that there was a specific request that said, Sheila, please play a song that will unite us. Please play a song that will remind us to come together. And I specifically love this song by Ayub Ogada. It's titled Koth Biro. Now, the context of this particular song is that it's a Luo folk song where parents and children and everyone in the community is reminded to bring in all the livestock, bring in all the animals, all the people before heavy rain hits. And I want us to walk away with that heart. Before the heavy rain hits, before anything drastic can happen, let's remember one another. Let's bring each other into safe shelter. Let's be our brother's keeper with intention. Of course, what is wrong, but let's be intentional about taking care of each other. Again, from the team and I, an absolute pleasure. Until we meet again tomorrow, which I am excited about, because I have a surprise for you. Our legend of the week is an exceptional human being who will be in South Africa. If you are a jazz fan, you should know this by now. In January 2027, we had an opportunity to speak to an international act. His name is Dave. I'll leave it at that. For now, let's listen to Ayub Ogada for the last 2 minutes, I suppose. This one titled Koth Biro. Good morning, South Africa.

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Eh, dinka, you sit in a tumor, but a dark, and ankara, he quana, I took at the head. Tell me, I took a ma, eh? Quiet away, at a meho ve. 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He cannot go up on a way. You mam, a hoyo, man, a matak of a wahan and mamasa. Hande, go out to him, that old mamasa there. Take who are too much, what did the cookie? Then I take way to take on a chaka, bring my kuma kuma kuma, take my tete him, go out to cook the take. Come up a day, take on a queen, ma te ta kuti, kuti, ma ta kum tamacha. Chaco mata, cositamacha, chin, just a shabby collar by a cow. That day he take a coin head, taking coma arrow, but you could do coma. No, he got gonna do good to my humpy. That day he's our king day in a set. That what did see he get a goody mata mate a cheeker I hit coma. 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Think I'm gonna dunk it at that day and the coin. 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
4: 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I come to James Yaku. Chew ya, very yay. Him and Nataka, my mother.
2: Aro, very much, don't Aro. Come a yano, I can't go your own. Tell you what I like of you. No cavac, come a corona could try and go natta.
3: Chew a chay, him as a yard. Do you want a good?
2: Eh,
3: no, I'm a good.
4: Eh,
2: I'm a good. Nuibe, em a buabe. What a tang of it. What a gurukum am te himokum. Uncle Dijal, a kerry take a look
3: at it. I hate you told me, Jitcher, which you must do not act like that. Go at it. No, Cheru, but do we wear what I hate it?
2: I'm dumb or kind, Ushikum. I'm a kind of your home, dumb or conk.
4: The devil with the douse, like a yaki to it, dope or the
2: same. I go and call you. I'm a dune.
3: Okay.
2: I'm a tuma dune, no tuma, home, a cobacco, eat do be a tear, a home to be here. I'm cut down from a hoobim, do be a cohabitant. Joran coming no jankuma jankuma. 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Take jankuma no him, uncle she came to tell my thing quiet, take a moka cassi, three moka cassi. Oh, that would jump tram eat and dark what jump tram and
3: eat.
2: I'm just dark what jank oh, husha. The only thing one eye of cup sank it. I'm going to go to the house.
4: I'm going to take a look at the car.
2: A echo at two at the arm.
3: Not a whole room, but I saw came a car.
4: But a tacosan. I said at a close in shah. At the
2: tacu, aho. I told me, Damaha. Timu, I did Kriaka. Meet ya coha. Sadding him come and make her. Tumme at the rat. Come a tower at the moon. Tom a gun or no, Tom Gavin played it. The car. Humble woman, she grew a can at the Amtram. The quick old twins, our king.
3: The giant,
2: the monk,
3: and let Thomas keep out of the
4: a kiara date ya go hanu go ba to wine ya go ake a kiara ji a tsana to de ta ta go hanu a go go ji ko yu a ya te ji a go ga tsoe te go wa
3: go ba tsoe ke ra tshini ko re am jara ntsi
4: tu we shi du ta
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4: tsene ka he ye ba sharo go go te go tu we du tse tse tse ti a bie ta go ba tsoe go ta go go lui a go shi go ba Jawa, why do dry? I'm douching Kahi.
3: I don't
4: know what to do. I
2: don't
4: know what to do. I don't know what to do. I don't know what to do. I don't know
3: what to do. I
4: don't know what to do. I don't know what to do. I don't know what to do. I don't know
2: what to
4: do. I don't know what to do. I don't know what to do. I don't know what to do. I don't know what to do. I don't know what to do. I don't know what to do. I don't know what to do. I don't know what to do. I don't know what to do. Corona go ana tsao mo.
3: Ona ga ngwe ge tsanye nne ta.
4: Aye.
2: Aye.
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2: Gone, I.
4: A yoha, I would do it. Oh, I could see my no, what's on my coin?
2: Long, long, is our but I talk with
4: you. Who could not? Oh, what a ha.
3: I'm going to go to the house.
4: Ta khu da uwa kha kha ta ti tu ma ti ku ti to kwa to e ya ta no ku ta ma kho ti o kho o ro kha a ta to ti ya kha ta khu da o kwa te ta ko u ya a ka si wo ta ko ya si ya ko kha ri no a si ka bere ya kho bere to a kho ke kho ba pa
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4: 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Natina Tua said that you, Tanako Karata, I told she a good Oa to her in the hall.
3: As you know, you have to go about a
4: sort
2: of
3: the chat.
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I want to hear you.

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And I know I need some therapy, still recovering from some of these hurting me.

DJ Mr. X, I am also a gig in a game. Wooly, will I come? Take a tiny kama 55 minutes. Take a conky radio X car FM. Come get us from community. 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
3: The judgment does not grant refugee status or permanent residence automatically to anyone who enters South Africa, nor does it legalize unlawful migration. It simply requires that individuals claiming asylum be allowed access to the asylum determination process so that their claims can be properly assessed in terms of the law. Also, very important to emphasize is that the decision of the Constitutional Court does not confer new rights to asylum seekers.
2: 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Die minister in die presidentsie, Kombuso Ntshavheni.
4: This is an opportunity for Home Affairs to find out This everybody who's applying to say who is supposed to be in the country and not in the country. And we must then apply the laws of this country for those who are not supposed to be in the country. So when you're in that queue, whether you are in the queue in Gqeberha, in Tshwane, in Durban, in Cape Town, in Musina, we are going to make sure that if you do not qualify to be in the country in terms of the asylum status or any other provisions that allows you to be here, we are going to make sure that we get you out of this country.
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5: 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Now, instead of the government working with us and assisting us as South African citizens, as they say that they are here to serve us as citizens, they just, instead of that, as Constitutional Court, they ruled against the South African citizens. Basically, we just here to disrupt what is happening here, the process of them being let in, flocking in numbers basically here, to be let in the immigration office. We are here to disrupt that.
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7: And it's actually one word, partnership. So for instance, the one we're going to later today, which is a youth development center, that creates skills. And those are the type of organizations we also want to partner with. So, you know, I've said this quite often. This government, the GPU, will be measured on one thing and one thing only, that we create jobs. That's going to be the main measurement. And this, we truly believe, could also help with job creation and opportunity creation within the province of KwaZulu-Natal.
6: Steenhuisen sê Duitsland het sulke sentrums waar kleinsakeontwikkeling aangemoedig word met die betrokkenheid van verskeie regeringsdepartemente.
8: And I think that once we're able to then use this type of system to crowd in other government departments, small business development, the DTRC, the IDC, and many of the other seed funding and seed capital requirements, we'll, I think, be able to really develop a potent package for stimulating business, stimulating economic growth, and supporting entrepreneurs. So I just want to say from the DTRC perspective, we are certainly looking very forward to interacting with you.
6: Onder die ongebruikte staatseiendom is 33 plase en meer as 500 skole in meestal landelike gebiede wat te min leerlinge gehad het. 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
9: Buildings are almost hijacked real time and we came out today to do the audit and the next day the building is hijacked, it won't show and we can't sit there throughout the thing. So that's how this portal then will help us to have also real time access to buildings and we must encourage communities, war rooms and also through our OSS programs to say to the mainly to the municipality. I think that's what it would give its full potential. But I'm latching onto the thing about hijacked buildings because this would help me to have real-time then audit of a particular hotspot area.
6: Dr. Govender sê op die oomblik betaal die departement 751 miljoen rand se eiendomsbelasting per jaar vir persele wat nie gebruik word nie. 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
11: 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And importantly, then if you look at some of our big cost line items, on the primary energy 1% in absolute terms year-on-year increase.
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12: 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So we have a very solid base upon which we can now be able to drive the reform for the country and the growth that is required. And at the same time, we have to adapt the business model for Eskom to play an important role still.
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13: 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Its success is a success for the country, and we have seen that when it was facing major challenges, it dragged the country with it. It was a constraint on the South African economy. I'm happy that Eskom has made a tremendous strides under the leadership of the erstwhile board, and now with the current leadership at the board level. I'm happy that Cabinet has taken a decision to ensure continuity at the board level.
10: Maar die minister sê Eskom se herstel het steeds 'n groot uitdaging: munisipale skuld. Miljarde rand is aan Eskom deur munisipaliteite verskuldig.
13: We will lead the efforts on the municipal debt. As you can imagine, I think a big part of it lies in government and less in ESCOM. I can imagine ESCOM can choose the easy route by implementing credit control. But we do know that's not desirable because it will have a huge impact on the South African economy. So we're working very closely with Treasury and COCTA, accelerating the signing of the DAAs, ensuring that we support the municipalities also in their efforts to collect.
10: Hierdie verslag deur Mkokeli Bandla in die parlement en ek Wessel Pretorius vir SAK nuus.
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4: Higher fuel means a higher cost of living. And in the current economy where people are really struggling, this is unacceptable. This is something that we're calling on National Treasury to do, to relook at the fuel levy. There are also opportunities with the Road Accident Fund levy that sit within the cost of fuel as well to also go down. That will bring down some sort of relief. But the biggest thing that we need to look at is a more sustainable solution. We need to build refining capacity of fuel in South Africa. Right now, we're a net importer. That means we import everything from outside of the country, and that really does bring up the cost.
3: James Lorimer van die DA het voorgestel

0: dat die 7 miljard rand surplusse in die vergoedingsfonds en CETAs gebruik word om die impak van die brandstofverhoging te verlig.
1: We would hope that government can find the fiscal space to provide relief from these fuel price rises. Earlier this year, we suggested several billion would be available for this from surpluses from things like the compensation fund and from the sectoral trading authorities, the CETAs. We suggest that any relief could be divided or directed rather to the diesel price primarily, because this has been harder hit and because it has such a big effect downstream on transport costs and thus food prices, etc.
0: Matthew Parks van Kusatu het in sy voorlegging gevra dat die regering dit moet oorweeg om weer die brandstofheffing te verlaag.
2: It is critical that Parliament pass it as a matter of extreme urgency. With fuel price hikes of at least 250 projected for October, it is critical that Treasury and the Central Energy Fund move with speed and utilize this 10 billion rand to provide badly needed fuel levy relief for October and November. This would help ease the cost of living pressures facing workers, lower inflation, and thus prevent yet another potentially devastating repo rate.
0: Tiu Malele van die National Taxi Alliance sê indien daar nie hulp van die regering kom nie, taxi-operateurs gedwing sal word om tariewe op te stoot.
3: Government should do something about it. They cannot just sit back and hold their arm, really. I mean, the passenger is going to be hit very hard. This means everything, all that we need to do is to be extra careful because the poorest of the poor are already hit. So we are just hopeful that perhaps we're having a meeting tomorrow. This may also be part of the agenda tomorrow to say what is this that needs to be done on the side of government side to try and help us offset this blow.
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I did to add it up with another thousand of Kumo to go to Kuri. Dato de Dara Exca, the Kiak, you said the Koma Koi. The Kiak Karakai Mark Oi, no tell Tanaka Boris at the Koma Koi. Exca FM, Fatio Gongoroi.

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1: 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So please give me a call when you get this message. 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

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I did do add it up to another thousand of Kumo to go to Queen. 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Don't care, you said the Koma Koi. Take Yan Karakai Mok Oi. 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

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I love to come out. I'm going to come out. I'm going to come out. I'm going to come out. I'm going to come out. I'm going to come out. I'm going to come out. I'm going to come out. I'm going to come out. I'm going to come out. I'm going to come out. I'm going to come out. I'm going to come out. I'm going to come out. I'm going to come out. I'm going to go to the hospital.

Quedo in the Kaoki, Rata Alkarakian, the Moor to Sauma taking gear, Rata, the Havana Kabao, Gulag, I do take queens and then give him Moko. I did to Azi Tatuana with ours, Kumo to Kuakuri. 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Exka FM, Hatio Gogoro.

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I can do a take with it, they gave me Moko. I did do as it that we had a thousand Kumo to go out to Kiri. 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The Kiyaka Kayako oil. No, the Kiyaka Boris at the Komoko. 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
1: 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Years the Polasi get your queer yadam song, Dibitika, wait for me. Ya get a Dibitis are quick at any legal adam song, but we sat on Nasi Magit at India. At the Polak get Quakom get one am song. When I get it, Sabola get 12 money that song, some Polana young order Sandonzi, At him get a moon, how could a parity? Dana zero dams. Yes, the fifth in Fiatta le fata come by young. I'm so be panitakas and Lita walk with us extra time, na extra time. I'm sing a penal suit out. At the Gibola get Quakom get one. I'm some bowler to come up quick. I get come sing at the Niki asking what it's like gissing court over the TK gang one. Mr. Sitaniki, I was a lot of Orlando Parity Polata, I get Quakwa. You get a one regard of the thing of Polata, so Williams here and Polam, some defender Sultaniki that was safe. Come up quick. I say Polaki Quakwa, I'm sing Talang, I was an answer. 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

0: 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Football can kill you a real death. Parrots, gonna add Akate. 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Second, Amontana for Mamelodi Sundowns. 2-0. 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Moses Mabhida Stadium. Pirates got the full second, Saka Yerahota. Rainer's back and I'm back in the penalty. I'm going to have a rank of a game. Paris wants to come. I got the Mohammed Tomo for years. I know. I'm a Dan or I'm a Tini Makaya. Go to the game. Carapera Borakua. I'm going to Boraka. Twitter. Mamelodi Sundowns 2. Orlando Pirates 0. Mamelodi Sundowns got Tam. 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
1: 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Saggy concrete and hugging and content hugging. 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That I sang and place and me? 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

0: 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I'll get the name of Nimako Chagondoa, Nimako, I couldn't touch you. The name my connection, a guy, oh, I'll go, have a get talk of me. 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Hashwan, those hanging with Ingo Dashwan, who I go that called the crossing that would name man. A dema that the Congo could go, quite dema the Congo could go. Quiet, quiet under the hoa. Quiet, nothing head, nothing cook, Ali. That do it all. 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At some side doesn't go that coin that I go, aye.
1: When I can shoot Tago, Baga, Hong Kong, we hold out again. Naku, quaint, Shunkadoa. Tai Tanikwaga, but Chadoka, Jingle, I said, I'm going at that Hana. Kako, Kako, Kako, Kako, Kako, Kako, Kako, Kako, Kako, Kako, Kako, Kako, Kako, Kako, Kako, Kako, Kako, Kako, Kako, Kako, Kako, Kako, Kako, Kako, Kako, Kako, Kako, Kako, Kako, Kako, Kako, Kako, Kako, Kako, Kako, Gando, I get two are the moon, I get two are good, gather to a coaching group, two are in. Away, so go get, I get that. So quick come that cold cow, quick come that cover, I was in cook the chest, sinks and say that. Cold moon, that sink the. Ah, who are else? Is that okay? No, I had some man. Some call what you want to answer, and you see that the mean uncle Gagan get that and go to crack. Not going to get shot, get Guga and got me a cocoa touch in that for talking to dry and look about cook. Away, so go to art that I will get chin that I get calling get that I get out, dark or die. I am cook or cook a milk that some got mother girl cook good that. Wow, I can't wait. I got not sure. Ah, sure. Oh, for that, I know. I got not sure. Okay, photos were quite that. Got not sure. Short time. Guess that got who and I get career. Dago, at home to my get career me. Make what's ever from Jack, get that don't gum me or gum. Dago, now gum, I got a key. I'm going to go to the house. I was like, And then I come okay. Make me a good idea on okay. Make out of Kundaman, I call. I call it Dore. 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
1: Hi, Donald, it's me. I've been trying to get a hold of you. You really need to work things out. But please give me a call when you get this message. I love you. Bye.

SAFM has signed a code of conduct that is enforced by the Broadcasting Complaints Commission of South Africa. Under the code, we are committed to giving news that is accurate, comment that is fair, and programming that is not harmful, does not amount to hate speech, or contain violence or explicit sex. If you think we are not living up to that code, then you can inform the Broadcasting Complaints Commission of South Africa. Direct any complaints in writing to the Broadcasting Complaints Commission of South Africa. PO Box 142365, Craig Hall 2024. 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
1: I even tell them that when you enter my class, I'm not your teacher, but I'm your mother. And I also tell my learners that when you are in my class, you are also not my learners, but you are siblings. So we must make sure that you take care of each other. Don't bully each other. Don't call each other with names, but you must take care and love each other because you have one mother in that class, which is me, and you are all siblings. You are all my children. You are not my learners.
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Back our chefs. Back South African talent. Let's take Mzansi to Luxembourg.

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